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0: However, you are from Pickleback 21.
1: This is Everell, go ahead.
0: Good evening, we're out with a 71-year-old male, 71-year-old male. Patient's chief complaint today is going to be shortness of breath. Patient states that this has been going on for the past 3 days. Patient does have a history of COPD and CHF. On our arrival, the patient had an increased work of breathing, was able to speak in full sentences. He was on home oxygen. That was found to not be working properly. Currently, we have him on a duodenal treatment, did attempt IV access, which is unsuccessful. Formally chose normal sinus with frequent PVCs. Respirators are about 24. He's sat in 94% on the 8 liters. Last blood pressure was 130 over 82. If you have no further questions, the orders will be able to say about 2 to 3.
1: Room 24 on arrival.
0: Room 24.

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0: السلام عليكم.
1: He
0: can respond to the back door. Can respond to the back door.
1: Medical one's clear.
0: 916.

0: 1854, okay, break. The 6 is going to be in a Silver Buick Enclave, registration Edward Paul 13, King Frank. He advised his wife, a 43-year-old female, left Bell Fountain and is driving the wrong way, break.
1: Yeah.
0: No known medical conditions. She told him that she would be home and not to worry. He's following her on Live 360, right?
1: Go ahead.
0: He's also trying to get caught up with her southbound from Piqua.
1: Okay, so it's showing her southbound on the interstate from Piqua?
0: She's now going to be southbound from 41.
1: Okay. I advise Peyton and still merging on the interstate.
0: Okay.
1: Have we had any other calls on it?
0: Negative. County transferred this over as a welfare check.
1: Okay, so we don't have it confirmed. Is it a Signal 100?
0: It's not Signal 100. She should be traveling northbound in order to get home. She's traveling southbound.
1: Okay, Claire.

0: Six.
1: Negative. He's following her on live 360.
0: What's his 39?
1: Passing 41.
0: Okay, I'll keep heading that direction, Vice County as well.
1: Right, we're on public service with them.

0: 1954. Looks like she might be stopped at the bottom of the ramp. We're waiting for an update.
1: Okay.

0: Ellison Financial Group.
1: Okay.
0: On
1: C. 51.
0: I believe so.

0: 1954. She's now showing on South Clay Street.
1: Okay, I'm on 25A heading into Troy because 74 South Ramp was closed.
0: Okay, they believe she might be stopped. Stand by. Appears to be stopped at a house. Right. 1954. It looks like it might be in a parking lot for an apartment complex on I-360.
1: Okay.

0: 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He advised her now heading back towards the interstate.
1: Okay, now we're heading east of the I-41.

0: 54, he advises at a stoplight on Market Street and can see the sign for State Route 55.
1: Okay.
0: They're on 55 heading back towards the interstate.
1: Okay.

0: They're stopped at the stoplight at Ridge and 55. Briggs. Troy PD and County are also en route.
1: Okay.

0: 54, they're passing Kroger.
1: Okay. Copy, merging on. Group 1.
0: Okay.

0: Upper Valley, Traumatic 11.
1: Go ahead, Troy. This is Upper Valley.
2: Yes, this is Traumatic 11. We're en route to your facility with a 93-year-old female. Chief complaint today is going to be a syncopal episode. The patient is still a little unconscious. She is responding to verbal stimuli. Patient has a DNR CC.

0: and is on hospice. Family on scene stated the patient was sitting up at the dining room table eating when she just went unconscious, kind of leaning forward. They had to hold her up, called 911, was worried she wasn't breathing. We got on scene, found her breathing, her pulse was 86, blood pressure was 116 over 49 with a MAP of 71. She sat at 94% on room air with respiration of probably 14. Like I said, she's alert to verbal slash maybe painful stimuli. Sugar was 290. Patient has history of diabetes and breast cancer. Other than that, no other information given by family. We'll be at your facility in roughly 1 to 2 minutes. Do you have any further questions or orders?
1: No questions or orders. We'll sign a bed upon arrival.

0: 954 Purple.
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1: Okay, it's not going to be a crash at this point, just to remove the deer from the roadway.
0: Okay.

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North 110, partially North Lane, Michigan, Frank Boy Henry 2324, Frank Boy Henry 2324.

0: 75 southbound around the 46 for a white Ford van. Right. To the Signal 6's wife called and advised he might be having some type of medical issue. I'm unsure if EMS is on scene with him now, so if you can just check the area.
1: Okay, I'm en route. 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

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It's got no plate in the back. 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
0: Yeah, Miami Shelby and Stillwater Road with Henry Zebra Mary 3441. Henry Zebra Mary 3441.
1: 14-16, okay. $14.16, valid on the white 2018 Honda 4-door.

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2: County called someone from their deer call list around the scene. I'll be 45 shortly.
1: Okay. 18-year-old female, valid endorsement.

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0: County 46, 33, about the 8. There's going to be two vehicles. First one is King Charles William, 4844. King Charles William, 4844.

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0: You show us on route to Clopay.

George Orwell. Zero five nine five one three seven nine three.

0: 59-year-old male coming from home. She complained today that he's in shortness of breath. Family say that the patient was just recently released from Miami Valley for a couple of cardiac procedures. That did not really go well. He's currently alert-oriented type 4 at the GPS-15. He does have a history of some mild COPD. Lung sounds when we first got to him were very diminished, with some crackles. He was slightly tachypneic, and our room air was initially at 73% on the 2 liters he was initially on. We bumped him up to 6 liters. We've given, one breathing treatment so far of a Duonet, and I've given 125 to Solumedrol. Current vitals are a pulse of 115, a blood pressure of 130/73, and Tidal's reading at 46, and he's now standing at 90, after that Duoneb. 12 leads showed a normal sinus rhythm with occasional PVC. We'll be in your facility in about 5 minutes. Do you have any questions or orders?
1: Enjoy the time and bed on arrival.

0: Troy Medic 11, Upper Valley ER.
1: This is really good.
2: En route to your location of the 56-year-old male patient, chief complaints possible seizure. Patient was found in the parking lot out by his car, sitting in his car with blood on his face.
1: Patient is alert and oriented, answering all questions appropriately. Safety does have a history of seizures. He's unsure what happened. We did find a blood stain on the pavement next to the car. Current set of vitals, blood pressure 157 per 83, O2 saturation 95% on room air, heart rate of 90, 4 leeches, normal sinus rhythm. We have established an IV 20 gauge in the left AC. He does appear to have a few lacerations that are no longer bleeding on the side of his face.
2: Blood sugar was 119.
1: We are transferring patient to position of comfort. We'll be at your location in approximately 2 or 3 minutes. Do you have any other questions or orders?
3: No further questions. You guys can get room 21 upon arrival.
0: We're in room 21.

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0: Southbound 113, Michigan 33555, Robert Frank 33555, Robert Frank, Michigan.

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0: Okay. What's your 39?
1: North 77.
0: Okay, just got a call from county for a welfare check on a white bobtail Freightliner Cascadia in the northbound rest area.
1: Okay.
0: Company has not been able to reach the driver for several hours. That's where they're saying he is pinging at. If you could just check the area for me.
1: Okay, what's the company name?
0: Alanin Trucking.
1: Okay.

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0: 13A9, did watch it northbound and southbound rest areas. No sign of search or anything matching. I'm going to check the Sheets gas station at the 78.
1: Okay.

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1: 680.
0: Northbound, 0114. One 172, 503. It's gonna be an Illinois trailer. 481 Sam Tom. 481 Sam Tom, Illinois. South 82, Kentucky RP, Young 7 Zebra 109, Young 7 Zebra 109.

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0: 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ID.
1: 1416, go ahead.
0: Lincoln 23737882. Lincoln 23737882. That'll be the driver. I also have another one. Kentucky as well. Frank 22539530. Frank 22539530.
1: First, David Lancaster, status shows expired 8/18 of 26. Your second, McKenna Fockle, status is eligible.
0: Okay, I'm on it. Break.
1: Okay, go ahead.
0: 78/46 on the driver.

0: have a 31. Not sure where it occurred. They are currently in the southbound rest area. It's going to be a green older model Honda Civic with a deer stuck in its radiator.
1: Okay, I'll be pulling in now.
0: Okay.

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1: 680, okay.
0: 13, yeah, I'll be within traffic, brief for RP.
1: Is it going to be King, Queen, Queen, 8756?
0: Affirmative.
1: It's going to be a 98 dark green Honda four-door out of Piqua.
0: Here, sir.

0: David, now pick my driver's going to be Union David 237531. Union David 237531.
1: Kenneth, going to be your RO, Elijah Kinsinger, age 26, status out.
0: You're clear. See, you get 17 times, single 7.
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0: 14-6, you'll have Volt 691 secured. 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

0: 最开始那个。You get advised ODOT that the deer is going to be just at the top of the ramp on the right hand side next to some small trees.
1: Okay.
0: Ramp just at the parking lot.
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0: 14:16. 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
1: Okay.

Pickle Medic 21, Pickle Car 21, Medical, Priority 3, Fall, 211 East North Street, Cross Street of Spring Street and Harrison Street, 105.

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0: 13 on there, 42, you know, follow up.
1: 1389. 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

0: Six for 9 days. 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
1: Okay. 685, same traffic.

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1: I'm clear.

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0: 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South of the 111. King Lincoln Young, 7103. 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
1: 3359.
0: 33, eastbound, the 20. Ohio, Lincoln, Ida, Frank, Zebra, George, Union, David. Repeating, Lincoln, Ida, Frank, Zebra, George, Union, David, Ohio.

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0: 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We'll be 23.
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1: Okay.
0: Okay.

appreciate it, Victor. Southbound, 111, John Mary Boy, 6037. John Mary Boy, 6037.

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1: North 110, King John George 7010, King John George 7010.

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0: 会用。
1: Oh. Plus 6 units, standby for a Volo on the reckless off. It'll be northbound from about 101 or 102 now. It's going to be a gray Honda Civic tailgating, weaving in and out of traffic, northbound from about the 102.

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0: 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I'll be Special Detail, reference Top Trooper.
1: Okay.

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1: I'll be southbound from the 112. Look for that reckless.
0: Okay.

0: 680.
1: Yes.
0: Got an incident dropped into us from Columbus, northbound 106. Traffic cones in the left lane.
1: Okay. I'll be clear from this. That vehicle should have passed by now.
0: Okay.

0: catering choice on that X11.
1: Catering choice, yeah, go ahead.
0: Yes, this is Trail Medical 11. We're in route to your facility with a 76-year-old female. Chief complaint today is patient believes she's having some problems with her AFib. Her medication has been changed recently. She woke up feeling she had a racing heart rate. And she says she has a pinching sensation over the left side of her chest, just in front of her heart. We did do a 12 lead out of precaution of that pinching sensation. Nothing is found or noted in the 12 lead. Patient is in a sinus rhythm at the moment. Working on another BP. Last one we had was 172 over 110 with a MAP 131. That's close to 73 right now. I see it's 99% on the rim air. We have a 20 gauge IV established in the left AC. No meds are given at this time. We'll release this flow through facility. If you have any further questions or order, also we have a sugar of 139.
1: What is the ETA?
0: We just pulled up, right?
1: Copy. We'll get your room upon arrival. Thank you.

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1: This is Pickleman, 211 Route Care Facility with a 55-year-old male. 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The term is chronic pancreatitis. Patient was discharged from your facility less than 12 hours ago. He's alert and oriented. All his vitals are stable and will be there in about 4 minutes if you have no questions or orders.
0: Get to bed on arrival.

0: 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Go ahead.
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2: 634.
3: I'll be westbound at the 45 with Frank X-ray David, 5725.
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1: 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Eleven seven eight, pick one. 11-7-8.
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1: 10 Deck West, I'll be on it, don't worry.
0: Right. Good time, okay? 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

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He advised he's currently in Clayton. He will pick it up later this afternoon.

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1: Northbound rest area, go ahead.
0: Southbound with a 94, cardboard boxes in the roadway in the left lane.

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0: Northbound exit 90, only off ramp. King Nora Edward 4136. King Nora Edward 4136.

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1: We're route, the 79-year-old male coming from Troy Nelson Rehab. Chief complaint of chest pain. 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Patient is a DNR CC patient. Patient's learn oriented times 4, GCF 15, current set of vitals, blood pressure 118 over 74, heart rate 107, sitting at 93% on 2 liters, 95% on 2 liters of oxygen. Patient is always on at home oxygen. He's also a dialysis patient, Monday, Wednesday, Friday, and has not had a treatment yet. Patient has a history of a heart attack, COPD, prostate cancer. Due to DNRCC guidelines, we have not obtained a 4 or 12 lead. No other complaints. We are about 2 to 3 minutes out. Do you have any further questions?
0: No questions. Thank you. We'll see.

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0: 1931 Dame Street.
1: It's 1931.
0: The eastbound, the 15. Florida trailer, Frank David King, Paul 15. Frank David King, Paul 15, Florida.
1: Okay.

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1: It's Upper Valley, go ahead.
0: This is from Medic 12, coronary facility with an 82-year-old female. She complained of being unresponsive. Husband found her unresponsive this morning. Last known normal was around 9:30 p.m. last night. No stroke history, not a diabetic. We have a glucose of 379. She is still unresponsive at this time, somewhat responsive to painful stimuli. Last set of vitals we have 109 for pulse, showing AFib on the monitor, 126 over 66 blood pressure. We are seeing depression in V3 through V6. Right now she is getting BVM ventilations as well. SpO2 is at 92%. She was around 78 to 80. We have a 20 in the left AC. We'll be there in about 2 minutes. Do you have any questions?

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1: This is Kettering Troy, you can go ahead.
0: We're now with a 77-year-old female coming from home, chief complaint of difficulty breathing. Family and the patient state has been going on for a couple days now, but got really bad today. When we arrived, patient was tripoding, had retractions throughout her abdomen and chest, could barely speak in full sentences due to difficulty breathing, kept saying that she couldn't breathe. Got her in the medic and gave her a breathing treatment with 2.5 milligrams of albuterol and 0.5 milligrams of Atrovent. Patient has significantly improved since that treatment. Patient's SpO2 was initially 89%. Now it is at 98% on 10 liters via the breathing treatment. Blood pressure was 136 over 86. Heart rate was 105. Again, SpO2 is 96% on that breathing treatment. I've also given a follow-up dose of albuterol, and I've given 125 milligrams of solumedrol via IV. We have a 20-gauge in the left AC. Patient's alert and oriented, now is able to speak in full sentences, saying she's feeling a little bit better now. We're about 2-3 minutes out. Do you have any further questions?
1: No further questions or orders. We'll get you a final arrival. Thank you.

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0: You can head towards Fair Road, southbound, exit possible 31 in that area.
1: Three, four, five, six.

tough for FEMA. It might be a commercial that's off the roadway. 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
1: Working on what?
0: West at the 30. Henry Ida, Nora, 4324. Henry Ida, Nora, 4324.
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1: It's at the Ball Diamond at the Fair Road exit. The semi is sitting in the Ball Diamond.
0: 1214, did you copy?

0: T7 fighting 37.
1: T7
0: 5. Westbound to 10. It's at the bottom of the ramp from 127, Brent.
1: It's
0: going to be a red dually pickup with pallet skids in the back. The plates appear.
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0: 4-2-5-RP.
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0: Tennessee, Union 701-023. Union 701-023, Tennessee.
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0: Paul Mary Adam, 1336. PMA, 1336.
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0: Robert Charles, 60052. Robert Charles, 60052. Going to be up Michigan, of course.
1: 12-14, okay.

0: 12-14.
1: 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Break.
0: Go ahead.
1: So you just confirmed that, and he's loaded with 23,000 pounds, just up by.
0: 12-14, okay. I'll check back with him.

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1: It's Upper Valley, go ahead.
0: We're now with a 53-year-old male coming from ConAgra. Chief complaint of chest pain. Patient states his chest pain started yesterday and has continued on through today, but got worse 45 minutes ago. Patient does have a history of a heart attack about 20 years ago where he had a stent placed. Patient also has some clotting disorders and is all on warfarin. Current set of vitals, blood pressure of 148 over 90, heart rate 87, normal sinus rhythm. He's sitting at 97% on room air.
2: 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I just gave 324 milligrams of aspirin. We are 2 to 3 minutes out. Do you have any further questions?
1: No, that's clear. 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
0: They're not on scene with the cone truck. We're out to shut down the ramp while they pull this thing out.
1: Okay.

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1: Dayton 275.
0: Eastbound at the 13, California 9 William. Boy David 315, 9 William, Boy David 315, California, should return on a Cruise America, RV. 275,
1: okay, 2827, or motorhome.

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1: This is Troy ER, go ahead.
0: Tosh, 25, transport 86-year-old female. Complaining of chest pain. Going off and on for the past 2 days, has a history of angina. Blood pressure is me 161 over 80. Normal sinus is 76 on the monitor. She's kind of going AFib between low 60s and mid 70s. 98% of them there. She did take a nitro and some baby aspirin prior to our arrival. We'll be there in about 2 minutes.
1: Copy, we'll see when you get here.

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1: Troy, emergency, go ahead, Troy.
0: We're en route to your location with a 66-year-old female. Female tripped and fell. Landed on her left shoulder. She's currently complaining of left shoulder pain. Did not lose consciousness. Did not hit her head. No complaints of inline neck or back injuries or pain. We are currently transporting the patient in position of comfort. Last set of vitals. Blood pressure was 154 over 74. Heart rate is 73. O2 saturation of 97% on room air. We'll be at your location in approximately 1 minute. Do you have any other questions or orders?
1: You show engine 21 and 23, medic 21 and medic 22 on the air for a training detail.
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Troy Medi 13, Troy Engine 11, Fire, Priority 2, Motor Vehicle Accident, Overpass TR West Main Street, Cross Street of West Main Street, 74 northbound off ramp, 74 northbound on ramp and 74 southbound on ramp, 74 southbound off ramp, 1156.

Medic 13. Medic 13, on scene, single vehicle into the tree, moderate front end damage, engine 11 live command, upon arrival, be investigating.

0: go to 1214. Do you know how much longer you'll be tied up there?
1: They got it almost back up on the road. I'm just helping with traffic control. Shoddy measure.
0: Okay, when you're here, I have tire debris northbound between the lanes at the 85 northbound.

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1: It's Upper Valley. Go ahead, Troy.
2: This is Medic 13. We're on a route with a

0: around a 60-year-old male, approximately, was found unresponsive in his car. He hit a tree head-on. Patient is now alert more. He's got a neck brace on his back quarter. Ran a 12 lead. We have elevation in lead 1 in AVL with reciprocal lead change in 2, 3 in AVF. Article semi alert. Blood sugar was 147. Last set of vitals, heart rate 78. Blood pressure 95/41. 94 on room air. Got a 20 in the left wrist and an 18 in the right AC. Got a bag of fluids going wide open right now. Patient's still confused. Any other questions or orders will be there in approximately 4 minutes.
1: That's clear, Troy. Is this, what's his GCS? And are you able to transmit the EKG to us?

0: at 12:13. Working on transmitting that 12 lead.
1: Any idea of how fast he was traveling when he hit the pole?
0: I would say approximately 35 to 45 mile an hour.

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1: 7, go ahead.
0: It'll be 33 westbound, the just west of Townline Kossuth. George, it's either Ocean King 1569 or George Queen King 1569. It's a silver Dodge 4-door.

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1: This is Tip City Medic 31. We're currently not at your facility with a 90-year-old male coming from Otterbein. Chief complaint is going to be stroke-like symptoms. Patient's last known normal was 1 o'clock this afternoon. Started having some confusion and slurred speech. We did a stroke scale on the patient. It was negative. He is confused, not at his normal baseline with dementia. Last set of vitals, heart rate 82, normal sinus on the monitor. SpO2 is 97% on room air. We get a capnography of 36. Lost blood pressure is 154 over 75. We got a temperature of 97.7 and a blood glucose of 126. We got an 18-gauge IV established in the left AC. We'll be there in about 8 minutes. See any other questions or orders for us.
0: No, that's clear. Thank you. We'll see you in about 8.

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0: Upper Valley ER, Fickle Medic 22.
1: Go ahead.
0: This is Fickle Medic 22. We're currently en route with a 72-year-old female from Fickle Manor. Called us due to some elevated white blood cells that has been increasing since a back surgery last week. Patient is alert and oriented to her normal. She's in no distress, has no complaints. All of her vitals are currently stable, and we have an ETA of about 6 minutes. Any questions or orders?
1: Negative, we'll get you up there when you get here.

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0: 15-01.

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0: We're currently transporting a 75-year-old female. This patient is constantly at times her to her normal shape for the staff. She is not normal for us, so we got called out for a patient with difficulty breathing. It's more of a nasal congestion. We have current vitals right now. BP is 179 over 81. Pulse is 78. Stats are 95 on room air. Respirator is around 18. Lockwood also showing a normal sinus rhythm on the monitor. And we should reach the facility probably here in about 3 minutes and 4 seconds. Any further words or questions?
1: Negative, we'll get you a room.
0: Roger, Dodger.

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1: Echo to 1954, guys.
0: Southbound 70, Michigan, 41816, Robert Frank, 41816, Robert Frank, Michigan, to Michigan Fleet, please.
1: Echo to 1954, guys.

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1: Upper Valley, this is Diplomatic 23. We're about 5 on the screening facility with a 18-year-old female patient coming from home. She's complained of nausea with vomiting. Patient states she was recently seen at your facility about 3 or 4 days ago. Correction, 2 to 3 days ago. She was given some medication for the nausea. She states it's not helped. Patient is 10 weeks pregnant. No complications that she's aware of with this pregnancy. Patient tonight, or states she also has about 6 out of 10 abdominal pain. Blood pressure is 133 over 83. Pulse rate is 100 on room air. Pulse rate 75. We have a 20-gauge IV on the left AC. We've administered 4 milligrams of Zofran. Patient says she has had improvement or symptoms with the Zofran. Any further questions?
2: Uh-huh.
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1: Vessel Medic 40, Vessel Car 41, Medical, Priority 5, Illness, 6705 U.S. Route 40, Cross Street of North 3 Street, South 3 Street and North 4 Street, South 4 Street, 1546.

0: 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I'll be en route to 6571 Deer Knolls Drive, Huber Heights for crash follow up.
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0: 1954 checkup.
1: Hey, check,
0: okay. When your 2 have a reckless heading south from the 90 about 5 minutes ago.
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0: stick with a 1954. You can also watch for a silver gray Ford pickup truck has a tail light out. There's something on the roof of the truck. He's been passing on the berm excessive speed, weaving in and out of traffic last seen from the 74 southbound a couple minutes ago.
1: Okay.

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1: Two thousand five Silver Ford truck out of Troy to Mark Travis.

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0: North 74, King Mary Town 6416, repeating King Mary Town 6416.

0: That goes to 1954.
1: I want to be the sun sky. Correct from the Goodwill parking lot, exit 74.
0: Okay.

0: 1954.
1: Yeah.
0: Northbound from the 64, Dayton advised they had a report of a black Tesla sedan. Caller believes the driver may be falling asleep.
1: Okay, is there a caller, RP?
0: The RP returns King Zebra Mary 3564. Returns out of Maria Stein on a 2026 black Tesla four-door sedan. I'll see if I can contact the caller back.

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1: Okay.
0: It returns on a 39-year-old male out of Maria Stein, white male.
1: Okay. Is your car still with it?
0: He was not staying with it. He's, there was a black van behind it. He was out in another lane now.

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0: Hasta luego.
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0: I followed 6 to the 83. Driver is awake. No violations. Be 45.
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0: 1954, would you be able to advise that that gray Ford Focus was gone from the northbound 65?
1: Check. I don't recall.
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0: 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Medic 21, pressure facility, 11-year-old female coming from home. She complained this evening, head and neck pain from being pushed into a doorway. Patient states that she was trying to go for an e-bike, was pushed into a metal door by a family member. Complained of pain in the back of her head. 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However, she did wince in pain upon palpation. Claims pain all the way around her neck. Patient is being followed at this time out of precaution. All vitals are currently stable. 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
1: No questions or orders. Thanks. We'll see you in a few.
0: That's clear. 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

0: 1954.
1: Good.
0: It's going to have an unsafe northbound from the 74. It's going to be a blue RAV4. Driver is driving with a baby in her lap.
1: Okay, clear out from the 78.
0: Okay.

0: 7, 6, 8, 8, 37.
1: 7, 6, 6, 1.
0: South 67, Ohio, King Victor Paul, 6798. King Victor Paul, 6798.
2: We are currently in route to the facility with a 76-year-old male for generalized weakness. He has been an extra weak today and not able to stand up and move with assistance with his family. We're currently stable with a pulse of 103 on a 4-lead shown sinus, a BP of 118 over 78. Wife states he does have a DNR, but she did not have one present. He is currently alert and oriented. We'll be at your facility in about 4 minutes. Do you have any further questions or orders?

0: Clear Piglet. Is this patient a diabetic?
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0: Awesome. Thank you so much. All right, we'll see you in a few.
1: That's clear, Mike. 22 out.

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0: 9-6-5-5. Have you heard the calls on 6?
1: Negative.
0: Okay, it should have been 5 by now. There's no sign of it. 45.

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1: Go ahead.
0: Would your personnel like to be relieved at the hospital or not?
1: That's negative. We'll be fine.

0: Charlie, medic 13, go ahead.
1: Charlie, medic 13, I'm going to route with an 82-year-old male patient, stone for story point. Called this afternoon for shortness of breath and issues with AFib. Patient does have a valid and signed DNR CC. Last blood pressure was 160 over 46. Got a heart rate of 144. Sat 97% on room, or on 2 liters. Via nasal cannula. It sounds like this has been kind of an ongoing issue. Patient has no other complaints. It's a good time. We are still here in about 3 to 5. Any further questions or orders?
0: No questions or orders. Steve, you're going to be better on arrival.
1: Okay, thanks.

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1: Okay, description.
0: Maroon four door, looked like it had a front left flat tire for it.
1: Go ahead.
0: Didn't appear to be occupied.
1: Okay.

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0: 36 pickles.
1: Or 36.
0: From what six high now?
1: Three pies.
0: Did Walpock have something?
1: Right. They, Unit 750 attempted to stop a vehicle. It fled. Logan County has it stopped in Russell's Point.
0: Oh, was it a pickup truck?
1: Right.
0: Okay, yeah, they added it to the gas station.
1: Right, they requested 760 to 20, he's on his way.